Take it to the flow now, ooh. Hoops, Spurs, boots. 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

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I see you.

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Something has changed within me. Something is not the same.

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Oh my, my, oh my, my love, I take one look at you, you're taking me

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Unidentical twin, but so different from them all. So happy when I met you and your sister on the ward. You know big bro's here to come and lift you if you fall. I know how to take care of you when I'm gone. That's my angel, she'll be stable until I'm one. I wish Tony seniors grow, but shit, we ride on. Looking back at old pictures when